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0: exciting, just about brekkie time. 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

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Trying to keep your spirits up and your fever down.

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0: My granddad had a stroke a couple of years ago. Then he started to forget simple things like how to make his cup of tea in the morning. Grandma and Mum took him to his doctor. He had some tests and the doctor said that he had vascular dementia. Now I help out more and make Grandad's cup of tea every morning.
1: There are a number of common forms of dementia. Many of us would have heard of Alzheimer's disease, an irreversible brain disease which affects a person's memory, thinking and behaviour. Vascular dementia is often caused by strokes or problems with the circulation of blood in the brain. The other common form of dementia is related to excessive drinking of alcohol. While there's no cure for dementia, early diagnosis means that information and support can be offered as soon as possible. It may also be possible to slow down the effects of the disease. So remember, if you or someone you know are showing signs of confusion or forgetfulness, then get some advice from a doctor or your health clinic.
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6: 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I go to this school a bit away. I'm 5.

Thank you. From Berea, Kentucky. A lot of you probably remember the old redhead, Red Foley. Boy, he was a good one. Here's one of the great songs that Red Foley put out many years ago.

0: Veterans of military service often come back to Australia with stress and with mental health problems. 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Maureen Eady, a counsellor with VVCS, explains who is eligible for the service and why veterans are at risk of mental health problems.
1: People who are eligible to use the Veterans and Veterans Families Counselling Service have to be either a veteran — it sounds like it has to be an old person, but it's not — it's anyone who's had any overseas military service or peacekeeping operation. And our service now encompasses, and we want to make sure people know that all family members are eligible for using the VVCS. Younger veterans coming back, they have young families growing up, and we don't want to see the same problems, you know, manifest again if we can certainly intervene at an earlier stage. What we found is that veterans who have had operational service have come in contact with some war situations where they're often encountered trauma, loss of mates, they've seen death and despair in many places, depending on what conflict they've been involved with. And this is usually outside the bounds of what humans normally have to endure. And so many have developed mental health problems such as post-traumatic stress disorder, anxiety disorders, depression. And along with that, what has often happened too is with depression has come higher suicide rates.
0: The Veterans and Veterans Families Counselling Service can be contacted 24 hours a day on 1-800-011-046. The service is open to all veterans from recent and past military service and their families.
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7: 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And I'm Shara E.

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Something weird is going down, and it happens here most every night. 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Now this is just a sleepy town, no one needs to come around, but some do, and they wait for the midnight hour. Cause they'd all know that it will come, the ghost they call Midnight Run. When it does,

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Then thunder claps real loud when it comes. 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Some say it's the devil's son that is the ghost of Midnight Run, and he's hauling wayward souls to meet their fate. 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

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They will find you, they will come, for you're the ghost of Midnight Run, so load them up.

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Warren Bungle's Community Radio. And that's exactly what it is. 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

0: morning, just about brekkie time. The Pinchin boys are waiting for you to jump in line. Over from the lighthouse, your mouth-watering dream awaits. Is it a scrumptious sub you're after? Or a healthy wrap? Or maybe you're having a party and you need a party platter? 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

0: I got scalded by boiling water pretty badly when I was a kid, so I think we're pretty careful around our house when it comes to hot water heaters and such. What are some of the basic things we can do to keep ourselves and our kids safe when it comes to fire and burns?
1: There's a number of simple steps you can take to help reduce the risk of burns around the home. You can install fire guards on heaters and fireplaces and stove guards to prevent burns from hot stoves and ovens. You can ensure children aren't allowed in the kitchen while you're cooking and turn down your thermostat so that bath and tap water isn't hot enough to instantly scald. You should keep matches, lighters, cigarettes, pipes and cigars out of reach and keep bedside lamps and other exposed light bulbs out of reach until children are old enough to understand they burn.
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his way. He'd learn to stand for what he knew was right. 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Rode the Brumbies to a standstill,

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Hello, Celia. I'm gonna stare at you a while. 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
5: 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I'm Kate.

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They came from towns and cities and from stations far away. Sons of bankers, shearers, rouseabouts, ready for the fray. For the cooey had gone out, fall in and list at once. Come on, you brave colonial sons, we need you at the front. They traded ties and waistcoats, blucher boots and dungarees, and took up a khaki uniform, slouch hat and 303. Cream of the nation's manhood, pride of the people's heart, devil may care and reckless, and

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The brave young Anzacs stormed the beach at Gallipoli, creating a legend that now lives on in the hearts and souls of all Australians and New Zealand.

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the skyline, a dust storm was brewing, interpreting wind as he danced in the light. He called to his camels with firm, steady urging to brace for the fury

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Well, good morning to the Tuesday morning program on 2WCR, your voice, your music, and the sounds of the Warrumbungles. I'm Rob in the chair this morning, and I will be with you for a couple of hours, telling you what's happening in and around our district. We're looking at the weather, playing some music for you, just generally easing you into your Tuesday. Okay, well, let's start with the weather first of all. We're expecting a partly cloudy day today for Tuesday the 6th of October. We'll have light winds becoming southwesterly, gusting up to about 25k in the morning, then turning more southerly during the evening. Tops of 27 degrees is forecast for us today on Tuesday the 6th of October. I keep wanting to say September. Takes a while to get you mind around the change of the month, doesn't it? The bushfire danger rating at the current time, we're in the northwestern area, and that is high. The areas around us, that's the central ranges, that's moderate. Upper central west plains is moderate, and the lower central west plains is below moderate, no rating. Sun protection is recommended from 9:20 this morning through to 4:20 this afternoon. During this time, the UV index is predicted to reach 9, which is a very high reading. So now let's look at tomorrow, Wednesday the 7th, and we're looking at a mostly sunny day tomorrow with winds southerly gusting up to about 20k, then turning east to southeasterly, gusting to 30k during the morning. A little bit cooler tomorrow, the maximum temperature is 24 degrees. Now we'll go on to Thursday, and we're looking at a sunny day, or mostly sunny day on Thursday, with tops of 26 degrees. Friday, we're looking at tops of 28 degrees and sunny, certainly no rain forecast for Friday or Thursday, nor is there any rain forecast for Wednesday or even today. But let's now look at Saturday, next Saturday, which is the 10th of October, because that's when things change a bit. We're looking at a shower or two during next Saturday. 26 degrees is what's forecast for Coonabarabran on Saturday. And the Bureau is currently forecasting about a 70% chance of up to 9 mils of rain. So let's hope it gets it right this time, because we definitely do need some rain. I've been just checking we have gone 31 days without any rain at all. So that's remarkable, isn't it? It was a very dry month during the month of September. So that's the forecast, courtesy of the Bureau of Meteorology. Now, I can tell you that our minimum temperature overnight came down to 10.1 degrees. We had no rain, and I'll work out what the maximum temperature was for yesterday once I go and do the weather observations for the Bureau of Meteorology. But in the meantime, we're going to have sunshine anyway.

Yeah, that was Kenny Rogers there with a song called Sunshine. The Coonabarabran Library News, what's happening this week for you? Well, for the kids anyway. The Coonabarabran Library is inviting youngsters to step into the world where fairy tales take a twist during the school holidays. With plenty of opportunities for children aged 5 to 12 to get creative and involved. The fun activity sessions, there's one left. They've already had one. The next one is this coming Wednesday, the 7th of October, starting at 10:30, going through to 12 noon. And the fun activities revolve around creating a glowing dragon and an illuminated castle, fit for a princess waiting for her next adventure, or it could be a knight in shining armour, ready to ride to her rescue. With a little imagination, and the traditional fairy tale world may take some unexpected twists. So that's for kids this week. It's tomorrow, actually, Wednesday, the 7th of October. Be there by 10:30 in the morning, because it goes for a couple of hours, 2.5 hours. Takes you up to a bit past 12 noon. Now, coming up later in the month, in fact, on Tuesday, the 27th of October, there will be an AI literacy workshop. Looking ahead, the library will be turning its attention to the rapidly changing world of artificial intelligence, with an AI literacy information session planned for Tuesday, the 27th of October. Bookings are required for this. It is a free event, but they need bookings so they can fit as many people in as possible and know how many people are coming. So get in touch with the library if you'd like to attend that. I think it'll be very interesting. Are you a member of the library? Well, library membership is free and it gives you access to a wide range of services, including borrowing books, audiobooks, DVDs and magazines, as well as access to online resources like ebooks, research databases and learning tools. You can find out more information to keep up to date with all Macquarie Regional Library activities by visiting their website, that's mrl.nsw.gov.au, or call into the Coonabarabran Library. The Coonabarabran Library opening hours are Monday 10 till 1 p.m, Tuesday through to Fridays, like today, 10 o'clock through to 5:30 p.m, on Saturdays, it's 9:30 a.m. through to 12 noon. And you can always give them a ring during office hours. That's 684210 93. I'm going to play a song now from JD Souther to see if we can encourage a little bit of rain to come. This song is called Go Ahead and Rain by JD Souther.

Yeah, that was J.D. Souther there in a song called Go Ahead and Rain. Now, the exercise program that's called Live Life Well, Exercises for Strength and Balance, is still running and will continue to run. I was talking to Rafay just recently and she'll let us know when it's changing. So it's just exercises on Tuesday and Thursday afternoons at the Scout Hall in George Street, Coonabarabran. Start time is 4 p.m. Goes for 1 hour, which means it goes through to 5 p.m. and the cost is just $4 per session. If you'd like more information, you can contact Faye on 0408 135 602 or Pat Maiden on 0467 036 550, and everyone is welcome to go up to the Scout Hall on those 2 days, the Tuesdays and the Thursday afternoons. Everyone is welcome to take part in these exercises. And as I said, when the summer session starts, we'll let you know. Faye will send us through some information about it. Okay, it's almost time for the next lot of news, which is at 8:30. So here is a little bit of the ventures to take us up to news time.

0: since has helped me. It helps me in a continuous fashion of designing experiments in the laboratory, talking to students, being able to convey what actually matters in an altered state in the human brain.
1: The United Nations says more than 184,000 people have been displaced by renewed fighting in Yemen, most since early September. An assessment of three displacement sites by the International Organization for Migration found lack of safe shelter was the most critical concern. Australian farmland values performed strongly in the first half of this year, climbing 7.6% to reach a national median price of just over $10,700 per hectare. Despite the growth, the volume of farmland changing hands fell to a record half-yearly low. Eliza Redfern from Bendigo Bank Agribusiness says a two-year speed market is forming, with a mix of seasonal and other factors at play.
2: So strong balance sheets and scale are enabling well-capitalised producers to, you know, compete vigorously for top-tier holdings, while the more smaller or expanding family operators, you know, are looking more towards leasing or share farming options or even on-farm improvements to build that resilience without buying additional land.
1: The brother of King Charles III, whose titles were stripped last year, is taking legal action against police after he was arrested earlier this year. Andrew Mountbatten-Windsor was a well-known associate of the convicted sex offender Jeffrey Epstein. He was arrested in February in relation to allegations he shared sensitive information with Epstein when he was the UK's trade envoy. No charges have been laid at this stage. Thames Valley Police confirmed it is engaged in legal proceedings and says its investigation into misconduct in public office continues. Turning to sport, Zach Merritt is heading to Hawthorn. The 31-year-old joins the Hawks after playing 274 AFL matches for Essendon. Merritt has signed a four-year deal, which will take him through to the end of 2030. And in football, Mary Fowler has withdrawn from the Matildas squad due to personal circumstances. She's been replaced by Leah Davidson. The Matildas will face Germany and Haiti in Europe this month.
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4: And we'll have our next news bulletin for you at the top of the hour at 9 o'clock. Let's just quickly look at the forecast for today, if you missed it earlier. Today being Tuesday the 6th of October, we're looking at a partly cloudy day, light winds becoming southwesterly, gusting up to 15k, then turning more southerly and gusting up to about 20k during the evening. We're looking at tops of 27 degrees for today. There's no prediction of any rain today. Sun protection is recommended from 9:20 this morning through till 4:20 this afternoon. During this time, the UV index is predicted to reach 9, and that's a very high reading. The fire danger rating in our area, we're in the northwestern area, is high today, so be aware of that. And the areas around us, the central ranges are moderate, the upper central west plains are moderate, and the lower central west plains, are below moderate. They don't have a rating at the present time because of the conditions. So that's the latest weather for you, courtesy of the Bureau of Meteorology. And we'll keep you up to date with what's happening weather-wise as we go through the day. Well, the next thing I want to mention to you, which is coming up soon, and the fact that it's going to happen next Sunday, is the View Club's Coonabarabran Annual Spring Garden Trail. It's a way of looking at the charming and diverse town gardens that are around town, where people have done all sorts of very interesting work with their gardens. And you'll be able to do that, go on a trial next Sunday. Now, to do this, you need to go to the CWA Hall in Castilla Street, Coonabarabran, between 10 o'clock and 11:30 to pick up a register, first of all. Then you will get a list of open gardens that will be provided for you at the registration. So there'll also be a raffle going and also morning tea. And it costs you $20 per person. Morning tea is included in that $20. And it's cash only, so you need to take some coinage or paper notes or plastic notes, if they are, to take along. But they don't take FPOS, nothing electronic, just cash only. So that's happening this coming Sunday. It's the Coonabarabran's annual Spring Garden Trial, going around looking at charming and diverse town gardens. And here's a song to go with it for you, Flowers by Adam Harvey.

Yeah, that's Adam Harvey there, and a song called Flowers. Well, tomorrow, if you're interested, you can go and play croquet down at the Coonabarabran Bowling Club. Each Wednesday, they get out and play croquet, and they play from 9:30 in the morning through till 12:30 p.m. Now, if you've never played croquet before but you're interested in joining up, just turn up, because they will have instructions available for those wanting to learn to play croquet, and they'll also provide mallets. So this is a way of getting involved in croquet. The cost to play each day is just $3, and you need to have shoes that are suitable for playing on the greens. That is certainly a requirement. If you'd like to find out more about playing croquet and joining the croquet club, you can ring Bevrana on 04-377-33369 or Mabel Mansa on 04-28-722-492. Or just turn up. You'll see the people there playing, and just stop and go in and say, "Can I join in here?" And they'll welcome you with open arms. So that's croquet is played on a Wednesday at the bowling club each week. And it's all organised by the Coonabarabran Croquet Club.

A Day for Tomorrow is the name of that song, and that was done by a band called Moon. Now, just getting organised to play music for you while I'm out doing the Bureau of Meteorology observations for today. Okay, I've got lined up for you, these are songs that I picked a year out, 1982, it just sort of threw some numbers up in the air and 82 came down. So all these songs are from 1982. Duran Duran, Rick Springfield, Little River Band, Earth, Wind and Fire, Fleetwood Mac and the Eurogliders. So there's six songs there. And that will take us up to news time, and we'll include the news in that. And then I'll be back on the flip side of the news to continue on with the program this morning. So let's get started with Duran Duran and Planet Earth.

That was the Eurogliders there, and Without You. Before that, we were listening to Fleetwood Mac and Gypsy. Earth, Wind and Fire sang Let's Groove. Little River Band had a song out called Down on the Border. Rick Springfield sang Don't Talk to Strangers. And Duran Duran was the first of that group of six songs singing Planet Earth. And, of course, in the middle of that was the news. And all the weather information now has been sent down to the Bureau of Meteorology and it's now on their website. I can tell you that over the last 24 hours, the maximum temperature we got to yesterday was 25.5 degrees. The minimum overnight came down to 10.1 degrees and there was a bit of dew on the ground. And currently we've got 23 degrees outside, so it's climbing up to tops of 27 degrees, which is our forecast maximum. We've got 51% humidity and the barometric pressure sitting on 1,021 hectopascals. And the wind is currently blowing at about 4 kilometres per hour and it's coming from the southwest. It's actually swinging through from the southwest to the southeast at the moment of time. But that's the general direction it's coming from. Okay, here's a song now called Edge of 17. This is a song by Stevie Nicks.

The song's called Edge of 17, and it was done by Stevie Nicks. Now, we're in the middle of the school holidays, or getting towards the end of the school holidays now. Drive Reviver Station has been operating each day of the school holidays, and it will continue right up until this coming Sunday, the 11th of October. If you would like to join the volunteers who man the Drive Reviver Station, haven't done so yet, please contact Debbie Clark. She's now in charge of the roster, and you can ring her on 0429 421 649. That's 0429 421 649. Now, I think all the shifts are filled up for this current one, but get your name down for the next lot. The next school holidays, which will basically be Christmas time. So there'll be a lot of activity then. But thank you very much to all the volunteers who have been supporting the Drive Reviver Centre here in town. The work that you do is fantastic in trying to alleviate stress and tiredness in driving. Lots of people do take lots of trips this time of the year and drive lots long distances, and it's good to have a bit of a break to just revive. Yeah, there's plenty of things there to do. There's food to eat, things to drink, water for your dogs, cats, whatever animal you'd like to take, they'll sort it out for you. And just have a bit of a break and have a chat to the people who man the Drive Reviver Station. They'll tell you all about Coonabarabran District and what you can see here, and get a lot of good information. Okay, so have a good holiday, all the people who are travelling, and have everyone gets to their destinations safe and sound.

towards the end, they started to write songs for other people to use. And one of the most famous ones that they did was for Dolly Parton. And they wrote, of course, Islands in the Stream for her, but they did record it themselves. It does come from the Bee Gees.

Islands in the Stream, done by the Bee Gees, actually sung by Robin. That was Robin singing that. And also he sang that previous Bee Gees song, Holiday, also. Next, one more Bee Gees song. This one's done by Barry Gibb. It's Don't Forget to Remember.

Yeah, the Bee Gees there, and don't forget to remember. You're listening to 2WCR, this is Your Voice, Your Music, the Sounds of the Warrumbungles. And now it's time to play a couple of songs for, first one for Gail, up at Corinda. Gail, here is Roy Orbison for you, and this is Distant Drums.

Right, well, that last song was by Callum Scott, and that one was played for, I played that one for Gwen, who is a great, Callum Scott's her favourite, one of her favourite artists. So I hope you enjoyed that one, Gwen. And before that was Distant Drums, that was Roy Orbison, played that one particularly for Gail. So both you ladies are up in Cowinda, and hope you enjoyed those songs. Okay, the next thing I'm going to do is just talk about the Imperial Hotel Coonabarabran Cup. That's coming up on Sunday, the 25th of October. It's an eight-race program. It'll have full tab facilities. There'll be a bar there. There'll be a rotary, barbecue and canteen. And you'll be able to buy tickets. You can buy tickets from 123tix.com or you can buy tickets at the gate on the day. And the gates open at 11:30 a.m. There'll also be fashions on the field. It's always very, very interesting to watch fashions in the field. And that'll all happen on that day, the Sunday, the 25th of October. Now, the day before, on the Saturday, if you slip down to the Imperial Hotel, you'll be able to join in the meet and greet. That will run from 5 o'clock onwards in the afternoon. The Calcutta will run from 6 p.m. and then they're providing live music for you to keep you entertained up until, and it'll start from 8 o'clock. Now, after that, of course, you've got the race meeting on the Sunday. Now, they'll also be running a courtesy bus from the hotel up to the race course on the Sunday. And the bus will start to run from 11:15 a.m. And that'll take you up to the track and then bring you back later in the afternoon. And then you'll be able to have some more live music from 8 p.m. onwards at the Imperial to celebrate all the winnings that you've managed to do up at the races. So it's a big race day, the Imperial Coonabarabran Cup. It's Sunday, the 25th of October. That's when it gets going. And, of course, it's all run by the Coonabarabran Jockey Club, which is the friendliest club in the bush. And, yeah, have a good time there. And here's a horsey song for you. It is a slightly different version of Dale Braithwaite's The Horses.

Yeah, that was George Michael there and a song called Faith. Now, the Wurrumbungal Shire Council is calling for nominations for the 2027 Australia Day Awards, providing an opportunity to recognise the people whose achievements and contributions make a difference across the Wurrumbungal Shire. So if you know someone who you feel, or a group of people who would benefit and you'd like them to be recognised for what they do in the community, here's your chance to do it. I'll tell you what the categories are. There's the New South Wales Citizen of the Year Awards. That's there are five categories in this section. Citizen of the Year, Environmental Citizen of the Year, Sportsperson of the Year, Young Citizen of the Year, and Young Environmental Citizen of the Year. Then we have the Wurrumbungal Shire Council Awards, and in that there's a group of four categories: Cultural Achievement Award, Community Event of the Year Award, Senior Citizen of the Year Award, and Young Sportsperson of the Year. So there are nine total categories that you can nominate people into. So if you feel that you know someone who would you'd like to have acknowledged in one of those categories, now's the time to think about it. Nominations have opened and they can be submitted online through the Council's website under the Have Your Say section. You can also pick up paper nomination forms from the Council's Coonabarabran and Coolah admin offices. People making nominations are encouraged to provide as much information as possible about the nominee and their achievements or contributions. This information assists the Australia Day Awards Selection Committee in considering nominations, and it also is used to prepare award citations and information about the successful recipients. Now, nominations are open and they close on the 20th of November. That's Friday, the 20th of November at 4:30 p.m. and no late nominations will be accepted. So be aware of that. Now, if you'd like more information, you can contact Amanda Werrett, who is the Personal Assistant to the Director of Corporate and Community Services. Phone her on the Council's general number of 6849 2000 and ask to be put through to her. Or you can email her on info@wurrumbungal.nsw.gov.au. And that's the Australia Day Awards for 2027. So now's the time to be thinking about it. There's nine different awards. Think of who you think you'd like to have as a nomination and get your nominations in. Okay, coming up to, it's only 4 minutes away from next news bulletin. I think we'll get a song over here. It is Passion by Rod Stewart.

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